music. From his heart came the beat. The magic of Michael Jackson has been seen and heard by millions. And now in paperback, Moonwalk, the Michael Jackson story told by Michael himself.

0: from Michael Jackson. Off the Wall features five hit singles.
1: I wanna rock with you all night.
0: Off the Wall. Yes, it's more of that Michael Jackson magic. Off the Wall. Another thriller from Michael Jackson.

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from his heart came the beat. The magic of Michael Jackson has been seen and heard by millions. And now in paperback, Moonwalk, the Michael Jackson story told by Michael himself.

0: Michael.
1: The man is here.
2: We're all here because of him. May that continue with him leading the way.
3: This is the moment. This is it.
4: It's an adventure. It's a great adventure. You want to take them places that you've never been before. You want to show them town like you've never seen before.

0: Let's do it one more time. I love you. I really do.
1: We're family, just know that. Who's there?
2: Fade out.
3: Michael has a depth to him that people don't really know.
4: This is a dream come true. When MJ comes in the room, his presence is just amazing.
5: That's why I write these kind of songs. It gives some sense of awareness and awakening and hope to people.
6: The why at the center of everything that we're doing is so much about this.
5: I feel so blessed that I can give the world that.

music. From his heart came the beat. The magic of Michael Jackson has been seen and heard by millions. And now in paperback, Moonwalk, the Michael Jackson story told by Michael himself.

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1: You don't know? The Jackson 5.
2: That's us.
1: And that's

0: to say before you go, you know, you did a real good job this term, and I guess I'm proud of you, you know. See how hard you're working.
1: Thanks. Thank you.
0: High five, my man. Take care.
1: Hi.
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0: Don't worry about it, brother. Will we be here?
1: Boy, no school tomorrow?
2: No, man, I'm home. No school tomorrow.
0: All right.
3: Look at Sean, man. Look at Sean.

0: Yo, college. What's your major, man?
1: This is high school. There ain't no majors.
0: Then what's your minor?
2: You guys are sick.
0: My man, Joe College.
3: Joe! Man, first check it out. Like, home was poor, right? I mean, so like, he stole these, but like, he couldn't afford no glass.
4: Man, the reason I took out the glass, man, is that when the paparazzi started snapping, I didn't want the reflection of the flash to get into my photo.
3: Hey, man, you be lying.
4: I'm not lying.
3: Right. Click.
4: Hey, Foots. Them rich boys up at Dustberry, man, they all wear gazelles.
1: They don't wear that up.
4: Oh, what they wear? They wear turtle shell glasses?
1: That's tortoise shell.
4: Excuse me, brother.
0: Foots, I think we better go for a walk, man.
5: Two.
0: Got two?
5: Got two. Got money?
0: Yeah.
5: Got it.
0: All right.

0: Hunt's up. Yo, hunt's up, homeboy. I mean, we got victims out there waiting for us.
1: What? What?
0: Homeboy ain't home. Nah, see, he up at Doonesbury playing tennis with his turtle shells. Yeah.
1: Back off me, man.
2: Man, foot's still down. You smell the Vic Frankfurt?
1: Get off of me, man. Stop it.
0: Are you back? Or is that what they teach you up at that little sissy school of yours? How to forget who your friends are? Well, let me tell you something. I don't care what they teach you up there. You either down or you ain't down. So the question is, are you bad or what?
1: Leave me alone.
0: I said,
1: leave me
0: alone.
1: I'm tired of you messing with me. Stop it.
0: Are you bad?
1: Stop it. Huh? Leave me alone. Stop. Get out of my way. Move. You want to see who's bad? You want to see who's bad? Come on. Come on, let's do it. Let's see who's bad, man. Come on. Come on. Let's go.
3: Let's do it.

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1: No tengo chavo.
2: No chavo.
3: Move and run! Move, run! Go!
4: What are you doing, huh? Freeze! Stop! You ain't down with us no more. You ain't down. You ain't bad. You ain't bad!

Who's bad? Who's bad? Who's bad? Who's bad?

0: wasting your time with this garbage. Now go to bed!
1: Okay.
2: I'm afraid your father's going to be very upset when he gets back.

0: Michael, look, since nobody's watching, won't you show me how to dance?
1: Okay, what you do is pan, boom.
0: Okay, do that again.
1: One, two, three, pan, pow.
0: Okay.
1: Then the toes in, then out.
0: I'm full of muscle here.
1: I know, okay, let me see.
0: Oh, no, man. One more.
1: Yeah, that's better, but we...
0: That's dangerous, man.
1: Okay, now try this, let me see. Pow, pow, pow, pow, pow. Put all your energy into your finger, like, boom, just throw it out like fire. No, lift this up.
0: Like that?
1: Yeah. Throw this finger here.
0: Oh, just the one? Okay.
1: Yeah, but feel all the energy coming through your hand, like a rocket come out of your finger. Right, feel it, grab it, hold it, wham, just throw it out. It's almost like walking. Same system, but you're going back. Okay, go back.
0: But at the same time, okay.
1: Yeah, because you're taking your weight and you're pushing it back. That's what creates the illusion. It's the weight shifting. Now, as this foot comes back, the other one goes up and...
0: I think I got it.
1: Yeah, you did.
0: Yeah, all right.
1: Oh, yeah.
0: Yeah. He's doing for me to... That's a lot.
1: You need a jam. Yeah, that's it. Yeah, you got it.
0: Yeah, I got it. It ain't too hard for me to jam. It ain't too hard for me to jam.
1: Do this one.
0: Yeah. It ain't too hard for me to jam.
1: Ho.
0: It ain't too hard for me to jam.
1: You got it.
0: Yeah, I think it ain't too hard for me to jam.
1: Yeah.
0: It ain't too hard for me to jam.
1: Ho. You got it.
0: Wait, what's so funny?
1: We're going to play some basketball.

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1: Yeah, that don't sound right.
0: Dang, got a lot more miles to go.
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0: Mantovani? No!
1: Michael Jackson!
2: Michael Jackson!
0: Home of the weird.
3: I wonder if they caught him. Which way did they go? Look, Biff. There he is.
4: Hi, buddy. How about an autograph?
5: Would you autograph my tummy? What's the matter? You got no pen?
4: Let's get him.
3: Come on, buddy. Just let me autograph. Come
5: on. My tummy skills.
6: You hairball! I'll never finish this movie! Who let him in? Isn't anybody in charge? Don't you know anything about show business?
0: I'm sorry.
6: My producer's doing this to me, isn't he? I asked for a bad guy, and he gives me Michael Jackson? I can't take it anymore!
4: Hey,
6: I quit!
4: You're gonna ruin my career! I'll show you bad!
6: What's going on here?
0: Sorry. I gotta go. Bye.
4: Let's get the varmint.

0: finger. I've been waiting forever to get a shot at this guy. He's tough to shoot.
1: Hey, Songbird! I've had about enough of seeing you on my set!
2: Okay.
3: I think he's in there.
4: Wait a minute, let me get around here.
5: I got my microphone. Yeah, we're going to be able to get him.
4: I guess you hear him breathing.
6: Ready? The door's opening. Make sure you're focused.
7: We want Mike.
6: The stupid rabbit.
8: Get out of the way, rabbit.
9: Get out of there.
7: Not yet. He must be hiding.
8: Hey, guys.

0: me and my friend Spike, we were just... My friend, he was just... Spike, he was just here in a minute.
1: I need your autograph right here.

0: Parker?
1: I'm afraid to open the doors around here.
2: You know something, Whoopi? It'd be a blast if Mike asked me to dance.
3: And then he went on Oprah's show the next day and told everybody that I was going to make him into another Michael Jackson.

0: directing this?
1: You know, even maybe you can have them rolled up with some kind of pull, like string that I could like pull them up.
2: Things are kind of loose or something. You know what we're supposed to be doing?
3: Well, all I know is that Michael called me. I guess when he gets here, let me know what we're supposed to do.
4: Oh, you want it? Man, well, hey, I'm...
0: Hey, Mikey?
5: No, but I think Bubbles is here.
2: Oh, that's from the Cosby Kids. And, there's the guy I know we love. See? And, there's the Incredible Hulk. And
6: she says, do you love me? Yeah, you should see my hair in the morning before I wash it and comb it out. You do?
7: Yeah, I understand he wears disguises.
8: Really?
7: Yeah.
9: Mm-hmm. No. I think we should do the sequel to Jumpin' Jack Flash and Action Jackson.
10: All in one.
9: Yes, call it Action Jumpin' Jack Jackson.
11: Exactly which Michael Jackson are we talking about anyway?

0: Hey, where's Michael?
1: Hey! Bonus, I gotta go, because they probably meet me right now.
2: Hey.
0: Aw, Mike!
3: Okay, everybody, that's a wrap.

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Michael, eles não ligam pra gente.

0: I'm sorry I didn't believe you.
1: Can I ask you something?
0: What?
1: You know I like you, don't you?
0: Yes.
1: And I hope you like me the way I like you.
0: Yes.
1: I was wondering if you would be my girl.
0: Oh, Michael. It's beautiful.
1: Now it's official. I have something I want to tell you.
0: Yes, Michael.
1: I'm not like other guys.
0: Of course not. That's why I love you.
1: No, I mean I'm different.
0: What are you talking about?

0: out!
1: Can we get out of here?
2: No, I'm enjoying this.
1: Well, I can't watch. Excuse me.
0: Scrawled in blood. What's it say? See you next Wednesday.

0: funny.
1: You were scared, weren't you?
0: I wasn't that scared.
1: Yeah, you were scared.

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And whosoever shall be found without the soul for getting down must stand and face the hounds of hell and rot inside a corpse's shell.

foulest stenches in the air, the funk of 40,000 years, and grisly ghouls from every tomb are closing in to seal your doom. 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
1: You hairball! I'll never finish this movie! Who let him in? Isn't anybody in charge? Don't you know anything about show business?
2: I'm sorry.
1: My producer's doing this to me, isn't he? I asked for a bad guy, and he gives me Michael Jackson? I can't take it anymore!
0: Hey,
1: I quit!
0: Beckerwood, you're gonna ruin my career! I'll show you bad!
1: What's going on here?
2: Sorry. I gotta go.
1: I'm going to create a masterpiece.
0: Let's get the varmint!

0: forever to get a shot at this guy. He's tough to shoot.
1: Whoa! Hey, Songbird!
2: That's him!
1: I've had about enough of seeing you on my set! Okay, shh!
3: I think he's in there.
4: Wait a minute, let me get around here. I can't believe it.
5: Look over there! Look at that bunny!
6: Bad guy, bunny.

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1: Okay.
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1: I want to be entertained. Can my Pharaoh find some way to entertain his queen?

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1: Okay. 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
1: 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Paddle to the metal. Oh, man. I should do this for a living.
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Sit down, girl!

What's up, everybody? 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That's it. 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

0: them.
1: That's right. Hope you like your present. And a one, and a two, and a one, two, three, four.

0: Thank you, Bart.
1: What's that?
2: Oh, that's a new cereal Mom got you. It's supposed to be good for you. You want to try it?
1: I'm not going to try it. You try it.
2: I'm not going to try it, no. Hey, let's get Mikey.
1: Yeah, he'll eat anything.
2: Here, Mikey. I guess Mikey didn't like it.
3: Girl right there. Goodness gracious. Oh, that girl fine, man. Look at the... Oh, she just too fine. She knows she fine, too.
4: She is banging.
3: Oh, she's off the hook.
4: She looks good. You're right.
3: I bet you can't nobody get that girl.
4: Chris, I can get her.
3: You can't get that girl. Mike, I guarantee you can't get that girl.
4: Watch me get that girl.
3: I bet you Neverland, you can't.
4: I can get her.
3: All right, come on in. Come on!
4: Watch.

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0: And 11 alphabets letters.
1: You don't know? The Jackson Five.
2: That's us.

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I just want to lay next to you for a while. 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That's because they don't know me at all. 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

0: What's that?
1: Oh, that's a new cereal Mom got you. It's supposed to be good for you. You want to try it?
0: I'm not going to try it. You try it.
1: I'm not going to try it, no. Hey, let's get Mikey.
2: Yeah, he'll eat anything.
1: Here, Mikey. I guess Mikey didn't like it.
3: Gracious, that girl fine, man. Look at the, she just too fine. She knows she fine, too.
4: She is banging.
3: Oh, she's off the hook.
4: She looks good. You're right.
3: And I bet you can't nobody get that girl.
4: Chris, I can get her.
3: You can't get that girl. Mike, I guarantee you can't get that girl.
4: Watch me get that girl.
3: I bet you never, Neverland, you can't.
4: I can get her.
3: All right, come on in. Come on.
4: Watch.

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1: 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The Jackson 5.

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1: All right, you got it?
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1: Here we go. 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
1: Yeah. Yes, sir.
2: Ladies and gentlemen, the incomparable Liza Minnelli.
3: Another day is gone. I'm still all alone. How could this be? 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

joining Monica and Jill Scott in the role of the Tin Man, the one and only Al Jarreau, and portraying the Cowardly Lion, the beautiful Deborah Cox.

0: Michael Jackson, King of Pop, is out now.
1: In 1978, Michael Jackson eased on down the yellow brick road in the hit movie The Wiz. In a salute to Michael in the film, here to perform home, please welcome, as Dorothy, the fabulous Monica.

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2: How about Let's Get Serious?
0: No, Jermaine. 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
1: Do you mean I want you back?
0: You know what?
1: Do you want to hear I want you back? Okay, we'll do it. But if we do it, we'll do it the old-fashioned way, like in 1970 on the Ed Sullivan Show.

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0: Happy 30th anniversary, Michael Jackson. Thank you.
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0: All right, class, tell me about your weekend. Leo?
1: Well, my sister wanted to go camping, so my parents took us in our new Nissan Pathfinder through a mountain trail.
0: Thank you, Leo.
1: No, it's not over yet. 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
1: Here to sing Michael Jackson's 1987 number one hit, Man in the Mirror, are 98 Degrees, Usher, and the one and only Luther Vandross.

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1: Thank you.
0: We love you.
1: Thank you. I love you too.
0: God bless you.
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The next song we're gonna do is one of my favorites. It's a ballad, and thank you. That's tea for my throat. I won an Academy Award and a Golden Globe Award. And to accompany me on this song is our guitar player, Bud Rizzo. Take a bow, Bud. And if you want to sing along, don't be afraid to. 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
1: And 11 alphabets better.
0: You don't know? The Jackson 5.
2: That's us.
0: And that's no job.
3: No. What's the matter, Mike?
4: Come on, man.
1: Come on, Mike. You should know this the whole time. Tell him.
3: No, can't do that. Come on, Mike. You tell him.
1: Tell him, Mike. They should know
3: this. No. Come do you on, want Mike to tell you?
1: Well.

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0: Michael Jackson's This Is It, the album. Two CDs, including the new song, This Is It.
1: This is it. Here I stand. I'm the light of the world.
0: The ultimate souvenir from the movie event of the year. Michael Jackson's This Is It, the album, out now.

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And if you've got anybody in your life who has the unmitigated gall to try to stop you from surviving, this is what you tell them. You look them straight in the eye and you say,

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2: I'm so proud to be here tonight to honor the world's greatest entertainer, the most successful recording artist in the history of popular music, and most importantly, to me, my closest friend, Michael Jackson, is a man of integrity and sensitivity, who is a true humanitarian. 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
2: How about Let's Get Serious?
0: No, Jermaine. No, that was your thing. That was not.
1: Do you mean I Want You Back?
0: You know what?
2: Do you want to hear I Want You Back?
1: Okay, we'll do it. But if we do it, we'll do it the old-fashioned way, like in 1970 on The Ed Sullivan Show.

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Over the years, Michael Jackson has redefined the music video. Now he'll take it the next step. Macaulay Culkin and Bart Simpson join the king of pop, Michael Jackson, in Black or White, a Fox world premiere video Thursday. Then, next Sunday, relive the most exciting moments in Michael Jackson's incredible career. Dangerous, a Michael Jackson special. Michael Jackson Week begins Thursday after The Simpsons with the premiere of Black or White, followed Sunday by the Michael Jackson special at 7:30, 6:30 Central on Fox.

the music. From his heart came the beat. The magic of Michael Jackson has been seen and heard by millions. And now in paperback, Moonwalk, the Michael Jackson story told by Michael himself.

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1: The man is here.
2: We're all here because of him. May that continue with him leading the way.
3: This is the moment. This is it.
4: It's an adventure. It's a great adventure. You want to take them places that you've never been before. You want to show them talent like you've never seen before.

0: 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I love you. I really do.
1: We're family, just know that. Who's there?
2: Fade out.
3: Michael has a depth to him that people don't really know.
4: This is a dream come true. When MJ comes in the room, his presence is just amazing.
5: That's why I write these kind of songs. It gives some sense of awareness and awakening and hope to people.
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5: I feel so blessed that I can give the

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The biggest album of all time just got bigger. 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

0: 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Off the Wall features five hit singles.
1: I wanna rock with you all night.
0: Off the Wall. Yes, it's more of that Michael Jackson magic. Off the Wall. Another thriller from Michael Jackson.

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1: What's that?
2: Oh, that's a new cereal mom got you. It's supposed to be good for you. You want to try it?
1: I'm not going to try it. You try it.
2: I'm not going to try it, no. Hey, let's get Mikey.
1: Yeah, he'll eat anything.
2: Here, Mikey. I guess Mikey didn't like it.
3: Gracious. Oh, that girl fine, man. Look at the... Oh, she just too fine. She knows she fine, too.
4: She is banging.
3: Oh, she's off the hook.
4: She looks good. You're right.
3: I bet you can't nobody get that girl.
4: Chris, I can get her.
3: You can't get that girl. Mike, I guarantee you can't get that girl.
4: Watch me get that girl.
3: I bet you never, Neverland, you can't.
4: I can get her.
3: All right, come on in. Come on!
4: Watch.

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0: Ladies and gentlemen, two-time Academy Award-winning Best Actress, Dame Elizabeth Taylor.
1: I'm so proud to be here tonight to honor the world's greatest entertainer, the most successful recording artist in the history of popular music, and most importantly, to me, my closest friend, Michael Jackson, is a man of integrity and sensitivity who is a true humanitarian. Ladies and gentlemen, please welcome Michael Jackson and the Jackson.

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2: How about Let's Get Serious?
0: No, Jermaine. No, that was your thing. That was not.
1: Do you mean I Want You Back?
0: Yeah.
2: Do you want to hear I Want You Back?
1: Okay, we'll do it. But if we do it, we'll do it the old-fashioned way, like in 1970 on the Ed Sullivan Show.

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In 1978, Michael Jackson eased on down the yellow brick road in the hit movie The Wiz. In a salute to Michael in the film, here to perform home, please welcome, as Dorothy, the fabulous Monica.

0: No. What's the matter, Mike?
1: Come on, man.
2: Come on, Mike. You should know this is our hometown, man. You tell him.
0: No, can't do that. Come on, Mike, and tell him.
2: Oh, I should know.
0: No. Come do you on, want Mike. Michael to tell you?
2: Yeah.
0: Well,

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joining Monica and Jill Scott in the role of the Tin Man, the one and only Al Jarreau, and portraying the Cowardly Lion, the beautiful Deborah Cox.

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Pre-order Michael Jackson's Invincible now and get a free poster. 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
1: I'm gonna make a change for once in my life. 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

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And if you've got anybody in your life who has the unmitigated gall to try to stop you from surviving, this is what you tell them. You look them straight in the eye and you say,

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1: My footsteps broke the silence of the pre-dawn hours as I drifted down Bleecker Street, past shop windows, barred against the perils of the night. Up ahead, a neon sign emerged from the fog. The letters glowed red hot in that way I knew so well, branding a message into my mind, a single word, hotel.